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0: Okay.
2: Sir, several Chinese are on the gate. They have pilot back.
1: George?
2: Yes, sir.
1: That's fantastic. Our heroes come home. 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
5: How you doing?
0: I'm okay.
5: You all right?
0: Yeah.
5: Huh? That was close, huh?
0: Yeah.
5: Am I glad to see you?
0: Glad you too.
5: Johan. Hey, this is Colonel May.
6: Still didn't hear the explosion on the fuel station.
3: 喂，对，我是梅松。什么？消息确切吗？